0: Is this Delilah?
1: It is. Who's this?
0: My name is Martha, and I have been trying to get
1: Wait. Back up. What's your name?
0: Martha.
1: Now that you're here, what can I do for you?
0: Well, I called you about 3.5 years ago. My husband had just passed away. And I just asked you to play me a song. When I would hear it, it would help me get through stuff. I had 4 teenagers, and I told friends, you know, I'm never getting married again. And I got to tell you, I met the most amazing man. We were just friends, and it grew from there. He is the kindest, most incredibly sweet, generous, giving, loving man I could never even imagine or read in a book that a person could be this good. We dated for a while, but we just got married, and I've been dying to call you and tell you how wonderful everything is. I feel alive, and
1: you're just ready to break into tears. You're so happy because you love him so stupid.
0: Yeah, I do. I feel like a stupid little schoolgirl.
1: Good for you.
0: And my husband, who I was married to before, was a good man, but I believe this man that I'm with is the love of my life.
1: I'm glad that he was worth waiting for.
0: Oh, my gosh. He's incredible. And I love your show. I absolutely love it.
1: Well, I'm glad you were able to make it through when your heart was hurting. But I'm I am thrilled that you made it through when your heart is rejoicing.
0: Oh, it is. And that night, you made such a huge difference.
1: What's your husband's name?
0: His name's Daniel.

0: It is time for you to kick off your shoes, sit back, relax, and unwind as we gather around the radio. Sort of like a little summer gathering in the backyard, if you will. You bring the lemonade and the iced tea. I'll bring the love songs and the stories. We're going to share stories of life, stories of love. 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

0: Hi, good evening. Happy summer 26. Who is this?
1: Hi, my name is Jacob.
0: Hi, Jacob. What can I do for you tonight on the Delilah Show?
1: I just wanted to call. I don't have any really big requests, but I just wanted to call because I'm a really big fan of yours, and I'm 17 years old from Massachusetts, and I've always listened, and I just love your show, and I love the positivity that you spread around the world each night. So thank you for doing that.
0: Jacob, are you always this nice?
1: I am. I actually tried to start a podcast, but it didn't go well. And you're the one that inspired me to do it. But you also inspired me to make videos and to motivate others. So I thank you for that.
0: So 17 and you're in love with media, it sounds like, or communicating.
1: I am, yeah.
0: What do you mean when you say your podcast didn't go well?
1: I don't know. I think I rushed into it too fast. I just pushed myself right in the door, and I needed to take it slower. I need to slow it down a little bit, not go so fast.
0: Says who? I think the greatest accomplishments I've ever done are when I bit off way more than I could chew and then had to figure out how to do it.
1: Right.
0: Like, who says you have to go slow?
1: No one really says it. I think my brain just says it.
0: If you're passionate about somebody, and especially with podcasting, it's not like you're going to lose your broadcast license like we used to in radio or still do in radio. It's an open field. You can try new things. You can experiment. You can talk about the things you're passionate about. Nobody gets to tell you how to do that. Just do it.
1: I will.
0: And if one topic doesn't interest you anymore, switch gears. Who cares?
1: That's true.
0: Don't ever think that something didn't go well if you're learning. If you're growing, if you're trying to connect with other people, then just keep doing it.
1: Okay, you got it.
0: Don't slow down and don't ever give up. Don't ever give up.
1: Okay, I won't.
0: All right, good luck. God bless you.
1: I'll return to it, and I'm gonna do what you said.
0: Let me know how it goes, okay? Keep in touch.
1: Okay, I will. Thank you so much.
0: Bye-bye.

0: When was the last time you went for a walk along a beach or along a lake? When was the last time you went for a walk through the woods and you noticed the moss hanging on the trees or the small creatures like squirrels or birds checking you out as you invaded their space? When was the last time you went for a bike ride? When was the last time you went swimming? When was the last time you observed the power of the waves beating on the rocks on a rocky shore? Or watched the sunlight filtering through the limbs and the leaves of the trees like fingers reaching down from heaven? When was the last time you sat in a rocking chair? Without a list of things to do in your mind, but just to relax and enjoy a moment. When was the last time you put down your pad, your phone, your computer, picked up a dog leash and went for a walk, just you and your dog? Or went and sat down next to your daughter or your son and read a book to them? When was the last time you gave yourself permission to relax and unwind? Something to think about as we slip through this night together. You're listening to Delilah.
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0: Good evening. Hello, hello. Who is this with me on the phone line?
1: Hi, Delilah. It's Kelly.
0: Hi, Kelly. Welcome. What can I do for you on this summer night?
1: I'm just calling because I'm thankful for my work that I've just been hit 10 years with. And I'm grateful for their relationships and the love that comes with it. So they're on my mind, and I wanted to express my love for all for everyone.
0: So you're feeling grateful tonight. You got an attitude of gratitude.
1: Yes, I am. Gratitude and love and all of the feelings. So.
0: And is there a song that says all that, or you want me to try to find one?
1: You can find one.
0: I will do that for you.
1: Thank you so much.
0: You have a great night.
1: You too.

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1: Going to see grandma, going to a class reunion, going back home to where you grew up. And now you're stressing because you look a little different than you did when you left home. Stop it. Who cares? Go have fun. Take us along. And if you can't take us along, hurry back to us.

0: Hi, good evening. You've called the Delilah Show. Welcome aboard. Who is this?
1: Hi, I'm Jordan.
0: Hi, Jordan. Welcome. What can I do for you tonight?
1: I don't know. I've listened to you since I was a kid, and I was listening tonight, and I heard that young man talking about how it was his 10-month anniversary, and he just reminded me of my husband, and it happens to be our 3-year wedding anniversary today. So it made me want to call and tell him that.
0: Tell me about your romance, your hubby, and why you're still grinning.
1: We were just babies when we met. We were just two 19-year-olds who got engaged after 4 months of knowing each other. And it's been almost 10 years now that we've been together. And we're trying to have a baby and all kinds of things. So that young man, he just reminded me of my Jake.
0: And listen to you grin. It sounds like you won the lottery. I mean, I hear the joy in your voice.
1: Yeah, he's the best. He's sleeping right now because he works to support us. He's the best.
0: Well, I pray that God will bless you with the baby that you are hoping for. And I will play a song for the young man who's celebrating his 10-month anniversary and for you.
1: Thank you so much.

0: Good evening. How are you tonight? Are you enjoying summer thus far? Have you had a chance to get outside and do something fun? I like to slow down a little bit in summer and take it easy. Spend a little more time drinking iced tea out on the patio or on the front porch, and a little less time stressing out. A little more time with hot dogs on the barbecue and a little less time in the kitchen. A little more time with people you love and a little less time fussing about details. Well, I hope that we can set your night to music as you do those summertime things. We are here to talk to you, to listen to you, to enjoy hot dogs and potato salad and iced tea with you all summer long. 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

0: Hi, good evening. Welcome to the Delilah Show. Who is this?
1: This is Tyler.
0: Tyler, how's your summer going?
1: It's going all right. I was taking care of my grandpa for a little bit. He had dementia and he ended up passing.
0: How old are you?
1: 30.
0: And how long were you grandpa's caretaker?
1: The last 8 months.
0: So are you feeling a little lost without that huge responsibility?
1: Yeah, more so just missing him, reflecting on a lot of the memories.
0: What can I play to honor your grandpa tonight?
1: The Eagles, Hotel California.
0: Great song. Let me play that for you, Tyler. Thank you for calling.
1: No, thank you for answering.
0: You have a great night. Great rest of your summer.
1: You as well. Thank you.

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Oh my, my, oh my, my love, I take one look at you, you're taking me out.

0: Wherever you are, whatever you're doing on this Wednesday night, I hope you're doing it with purpose. I hope that whatever you're doing out of love, that you're not being foolish or squandering the days and the hours doing foolish things, but that you're making choices based on love. 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

0: Hi, thank you for calling. Who is this?
1: Hi, Clara. Hi.
0: Hi, Clara. Welcome aboard. What can I do for you on this summer night?
1: I wanted to make a dedication to my best friend.
0: What's your best friend's name?
1: Izzy, short for Isabel.
0: And what do you want to tell me about Isabel?
1: She is like the nicest person. She's the best friend I could ever have.
0: And how long have you guys been friends? You sound very young. How old are you?
1: I'm 10. She's almost 10.
0: How much of your life have you guys been besties?
1: We've been best friends since August 26th last year.
0: So what makes her the best person?
1: She's very kind. She doesn't really make fun of anybody. She really likes to draw, and I really like to draw too. We have a lot in common.
0: Can I tell you something, Clara? You're 10?
1: Yeah.
0: You are so insightful for a 10-year-old. Most adults aren't as insightful as you are. When I ask you what made her a good friend, you listed really important qualities about her character that I love. I love that you, first off, I love that she's such a good person, but I love that you notice, that you take note of the important things and you honor her character and her heart. You are amazing. Your mom or dad or whoever's raising you is doing a fabulous job of raising a very aware and present young woman.
1: Thank you so much.
0: Thank you. Have a great summer.
1: You too. Good night.
0: Good night.

Every WMG, night we come HD into the studio, turn Newburgh. Down the lights a little bit. Tonight I have a candle burning in here. I found this beautiful candle that smells like citrus that's filling the studio. We turn down the lights, we turn up the romance, we take your calls and try to set your night to music.

0: Ray, hi, this is Delilah. What can I do for you?
1: Hi, I'm just calling just to let you know that I'm going through a difficult time right now. Me and my wife are going through a divorce, and we have two kids together, and we've been together 13 years, and I just miss them a lot, and I love them with all my heart.
0: So, obviously, this isn't your idea.
1: You know, it was at first, and then we kind of agreed on it, and now it's kind of like I don't want to, but we have to, you know, just to be happy.
0: Doesn't sound like you're very happy.
1: No, I'm not happy about it, but I'm happy for her. I want her to be happy, and I want my kids to be happy, so.
0: Well, good luck. I'll find a song that says that, and I hope you guys can start communicating.
1: Yes, thank you.

0: 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Samantha writes, I've been with my boyfriend for a few months now. When we met, he was doing drugs recreationally. I told him my thoughts on drug use, and so on New Year's Eve, he told me he was going to quit. I believed him, and I was determined to help him through it. About 2 weeks later, he became really, really sick with a blood clot in his right lung. Had he come in one day later, the doctor said he would have died. After hearing that I told him, this is your wake-up call, you get a second chance on life, now do it right. It's been quite a few months now, and he's been clean all this time, he says, and amazingly happy. But he has recently gotten in touch with a friend from his past, a friend who's still heavily addicted, and someone he's been in trouble with before. Now I'm terrified that my boyfriend Michael is going to end up using again. I love him so much I can't sit here and let him give up his fight to be drug-free. He clearly doesn't want that lifestyle, so what can I do to help him and to keep him out of drugs? What can I say to prove that I love him and that I don't want him to use again? Help me, from Samantha. Samantha, I will give you my words, and anybody who is in a situation like this, I will share my words of advice for you next. You're listening to Delilah.
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Tonight's Delilah's Dilemma is from somebody named Samantha. Codependent Samantha, listen to me. You cannot fix your boyfriend. You cannot keep him away from drugs. There are three C's to addiction. Number one, you didn't cause it. Number two, you cannot control it. And number three, you sure as heck can't cure it. Until you understand that, you are going to be a nervous Nilly trying to stop the wind. If your boyfriend is an addict, he and he alone can choose to be clean and sober. And he can do that by going to an inpatient program, an outpatient program, by going to NA meetings or AA meetings, by working a program, finding a sponsor, getting honest, and taking responsibility for his health and his mental wellness. You cannot do that for him. You cannot harp at him, manipulate him, check his pockets, go through his text messages, follow him around, smell his breath, pour out his booze, flush down his drugs. It doesn't work. Believe me when I tell you, it doesn't work. I have tried all of the above, and it doesn't work. The three C's of addictions. You didn't cause it, you can't control it, and you sure as heck can't cure it. So what can you do? You can say to your boyfriend, I love you. I will be with you so long as you're clean and sober. It's up to you to work that program and call me later. And stop fussing about it. It's not your responsibility. And if you can't let go and let God, go to a program for yourself and learn how to detach with love.

0: So as we head through these late hours together, I hope you are spending some time reflecting on what's important to you, what you enjoy. I know if you don't have a lot of money, sometimes that can feel like such a downer. It can stop you from doing things or having fun. But you know what? When I look back over my life, honest to goodness, most of the fun times that I had, the best times that I have, the best memories I cherish didn't cost a thing. Just going and doing silly things, being with people you love. Something to reflect on at this late hour. 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

0: Hi, good evening. Who's this?
1: This is Renee.
0: Hi, Renee. What can I do for you?
1: I want you to request a song for a very good friend of mine. His name is Will. Basically, I'm hoping that we get back together.
0: So this isn't a very good friend. This is an ex-boyfriend.
1: We haven't seen each other in 4 to 5 years.
0: Are you talking? Are you conversing? Are you in a relationship now with him? Or are you just in your imagination?
1: Right now, we're just talking. We're trying to get some time to hang out because our busy schedules are kind of messed up. So,
0: do you live in the same area?
1: Yeah, we do. We live about half an hour away from each other.
0: And how long have you been talking?
1: Actually, I just recently ran into him at a Walmart, so we've been talking for the past 5 days.
0: And you've got a crush on him all over again.
1: Oh, yes. Oh, my gosh. I can't even explain the feeling, Delilah. When I ran into him, I saw his face because he looked around at me in surprise, and my heart was beating so fast, so I couldn't even breathe, Delilah. It was wonderful.
0: I know that feeling. I had that feeling at least once in my life where someone took your breath away and you couldn't think straight and you wanted to say something witty and bright and engaging and you just sounded stupid because you're just flabbergasted and out of breath. And
1: the only thing that would make me talk was he came over and he hugged me and that's when I could start speaking again.
0: Now, see, if that were me and I was thinking about the person I was thinking about, that would have made it worse, I think.
1: Oh.
0: Huh, what's his name, Will?
1: Yes.
0: And did you have a song or you want me to pick one out that will let him know that you are, oh, so infatuated?
1: Well, you know what? Since you're so good at picking out songs, I'll let you do it for me.
0: I will do that for you.
1: Thank you so much.

0: Are you tired?
1: WMGV HD1 Newport, WSFL HD3 Newbern.
0: Are you looking for a respite, a place of hope or peace? I will be here to lull you into a peaceful state of mind with your requests and dedications and stories. I got a great one coming right up.

0: welcome to the Delilah Show. Who's this?
1: Hi, this is Gary.
0: Gary, what can I do for you?
1: I'd like to dedicate a song to my wife. It's coming up on our 20th anniversary. She's a beautiful woman. You have a very good radio program. I enjoy it.
0: Thank you. What's your wife's name, Gary?
1: Glenda.
0: So 20 years you've been together.
1: Yes, ma'am.
0: And if you had to do it all over again, is this the one you'd want to walk down the aisle into your waiting arms?
1: Yes, ma'am.
0: Yeah?
1: Yes, ma'am.
0: What do you love most about her?
1: The same thing when I met her, her eyes.
0: Her eyes did it to you, huh?
1: Yes, ma'am.
0: And to this day, after 20 years and all the trials and tribulation those eyes have seen, they still, you know, get you all excited.
1: Yes, ma'am.
0: All right, you go stare into those eyes and I'll play a song for you.
1: Thank you.

0: I know it's late, and I know you're tired. You had a long Wednesday. Get to bed. Get some sleep. I'll be here to whisper in your ear and tuck you into bed on a musical note. 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

0: Hi, good evening. Welcome to the Delilah Show. Who's this?
1: Hi, this is JoJo.
0: JoJo, what can I do for you?
1: Well, we just wanted to dedicate a song to our friend Marvin, who listens to you every night while we're at work, and he always has you on, and he's always singing, and so we thought we'd dedicate a song to him, or have you dedicate a song to him.
0: So Marvin is a love song kind of guy.
1: He certainly is. Yes.
0: Does he want
1: he
0: the
1: knows
0: whole,
1: all the words?
0: Does he want the whole world to know that he's this sensitive kind of guy?
1: Well, maybe he doesn't, but we wanted to let the world know.
0: We want to, and it's not because we want to embarrass Marvin at all, is it?
1: Oh no, no, he's
0: no.
1: proud of it. He's proud.
0: He's proud to be a love song kind of guy.
1: Yes.
0: Now, does Marvin, is he a sensitive kind of guy, or is he one of those tough guys who pretends like...
1: He's a tough guy who pretends.
0: Uh-huh.
1: But, you know, when all the other guys aren't at work, he's listening to the love song.
0: So, is Marvin the kind of guy you would see riding a motorcycle or wearing a torn T-shirt?
1: And, yeah, as a matter of fact, that's how he comes to work.
0: Yeah. So he's the big, burly, motorcycle kind of dude in jeans and boots, but he loves the love songs.
1: Absolutely.
0: Mm-hmm. And we're going to embarrass the heck out of him right now, aren't we?
1: Oh, yeah. That's kind of the other point we have, just embarrass him a little bit.
0: Just a teeny tiny little bit. Going, ooh, Marvin's a tough guy, but you like listening to Delilah.
1: Yeah, that's pretty much what we say to him.
0: Uh-huh, uh-huh.
1: Yeah.
0: I like that. I love it when you can not only get a dedication on, but embarrass someone in the process. There's really nothing better in life than thoroughly humiliating somebody that you love.
1: Absolutely.
0: All right, for Marvin and all those other sensitive, sappy love song kind of guys out there, let me find the perfect song.

0: 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Just about time for me to slip out of here and disappear off into the darkness. If I didn't get to your song, I apologize. I will be back tomorrow night with your request and dedications. Do me a favor. Take some time out of your busy schedule to slow down and love someone. Good night.
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15: 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That's how we make you feel good. Magic.

0: Emily, what can I do for you?
1: I was wondering if you could play a song for my ex.
0: Your ex what?
1: My ex-boyfriend.
0: Ex-boyfriend. What is the ex's name?
1: Jimmy.
0: And why is Jimmy an ex?
1: Well, we dated for about 5 months, and we broke up because I made a really big mistake, and I messed up. And we were apart for a couple of months, then we got back together.
0: Wait, back up. Define made a big mistake.
1: I cheated on him.
0: Okay, that's more than just a mistake. That's an on purpose.
1: Yeah, I know. I was young and I was foolish.
0: How old are you?
1: I am 20.
0: Yeah, you're young. So you're groveling. You're saying, please, just one more chance. Please, oh, please, oh, please, oh, please.
1: Yes.
0: If you and Jimmy are meant to be together, you will end up together. And
1: yeah.
0: If you don't, then that means God has a better plan for your life.
1: Yeah. I really miss him. And I'm having a really hard time right now, so.
0: All right. I will play a song for your heart.
1: Thank you.

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1: Best dog breeds that are recommended to help with an owner's anxiety, meaning the top therapy dog breeds. Okay. One of the top.
2: I guess it's not a Chihuahua because they're nervous dogs to begin with, right?
1: Exactly what Sam
2: they make
1: said.
2: You nervous because they're nervous.
3: Yeah.
1: I want to say I had a Chihuahua years ago before I knew you, Murphy, and I loved that little thing.
3: What was his name?
1: Peppy.
2: Oh, that's so sweet. Well, you know, we had.
1: I didn't name him, but I did love him.
2: So, you know, we had our friends Brett and Jody had one who passed. Yeah. What was his name? Milo. No.
1: Tiger.
2: Yeah. And Tiger was the one that was, it was really funny because he was a, kind of the classic little shaky dog, but he would look you in the eye and they would call him soulless because
1: he didn't look
2: like there was much there.
1: Maybe
2: you're right.
1: I did have a lot of love. I disagree.
2: Yeah.
1: He just had problems showing it. Anyway.
3: A soulless chihuahua.
1: The number one is a breed I know very little about. I can't even pronounce it. Help me, Sam. Newfoundland. Those big, fluffy dogs. They are known for being uber calm and steady.
3: Newfoundland? It's not a Newfoundland terrier?
1: Well, any of those. I guess any of those in that. Murphy's Googling it right now.
2: Well, yeah, I've never heard of it. How have we never heard of that?
1: Well, I don't know, because we adopt from shelters. That's why. I don't think there's a lot of Newfoundlands in the shelter.
2: Oh,
1: but,
2: man, they're cute and furry. Yeah,
1: right. Looks like a lot of hair. Strong attachment to their humans, and they're majorly calm. So, man, you get home after a rough day, and you snuggle with that thing.
3: Yeah.
1: And you feel it. They're frequently used as therapy dogs. The other ones, no surprise here, Labrador Retrievers.
2: Yeah.
1: Always on the top of the list, the most popular in the U.S. for decades. They're eager to please. You know, our champ is a lab.
2: He is. He's a mix, but yeah, he's mostly lab.
1: They thrive on routine and human interaction. The other one on the list, Golden Retrievers.
3: Yeah. Okay.
1: Gentle nature, you know, emotional awareness. Something's wrong with you, they know it. They bond with you, and they make great companions because they just don't. They usually don't have any of that weird craziness that certain breeds, you know, it's a certain percentage of crazy that can come out.
3: Which is back to Chihuahuas.
2: Right. What about boxers? Because you and I had those to start with.
1: They're not on the list.
2: Really? And they were great with our girls when they were little bitty, even though they were big dogs.
1: They were also escape artists, and they chewed our bed to pieces.
2: Oh, that's right. Yeah,
1: I would still get
2: not good for anxiety.
1: I would still get a boxer. And the other one that's surprisingly on this list, retired racing greyhounds. They need a good run every day, but they're extremely laid back the rest of the time.
4: 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We're not really sure if that's true, but it can't hurt, right? 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
1: You guys got giddy about your first ever Waymo ride, your self-driving car ride that you took, and we did a whole After the Show podcast on it last week. If you want to go, you know, hear Murphy and Sam fangirling over that technology.
2: Well, awesome.
0: It was in Los Angeles. It's not like Waymo's everywhere yet.
1: No.
0: So it was a trip that we were on, and yeah, when saw it approaching, it's like, gotta ride this.
1: Both of you at the same time, different cars. But you guys got in there just before there was a pause in the service. You know about that, right?
0: Last week there was
1: a pause in the service in certain areas, and Los Angeles was one of them. San Francisco was one. Phoenix was one where they paused it because they're trying to upgrade the Waymo performance in construction zones. They've had problems with weather. In Atlanta, they had Waymos that would just stop because of standing water. Problems that they didn't have real answers for before they, you know, launched the service.
0: Well, and the cars are learning the whole time. That's what's crazy about it.
1: Yeah.
0: A construction, I get now. It navigated. I wondered about weather because it just like these are cameras. It's like if it's blinding rain, how can the vehicle function?
1: Exactly. Yeah, exactly.
2: I think the one in Atlanta that had a problem, it drove into a flooded area and just like
1: oops. I'm sorry. Whoops. I wasn't supposed to do this. But anyway, from our Instagram and Facebook pages and comments, Beth says, no way, meaning she would not ride in a self-driving car. I didn't because I'm not ready for that. Anyway, she says, I saw them in Austin. Also, they are known to not stop for school buses. Oh. Beth said that. So that needs to be also worked on, too. I'd be surprised. Considering you guys experiencing it and all that it could do, and as safe as you felt, that surprises me, too. That's what she's heard anyway.
0: Well, I guess it has to learn situations. That's really what's crazy about this is as it's out there, that's what it's doing, you know? It's, mine was actually able
1: right
0: to make...
1: Right if you dare.
0: Yeah, mine made a left turn in with not a protected arrow. It waited for traffic, and it was a four-lane highway. It waited for all the cars to pass, and then it made the left. And it was just like... Aww. That was the only other moment that I was a little curious to see.
1: Did you make any noises?
0: Yeah. No, but but it did it correctly.
1: Linda said, no way. Some things are just not needed or trustworthy. Keep it coming. You know we love to hear from you.
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3: Crank up those air conditioners, folks. Heat building big time into the holiday weekend. Out the door this morning, low 70s. Highs this afternoon, mid-90s. Heat index near 102 later today. Sunny skies. Stay hydrated out there. Overnight lows back to low 70s tomorrow morning. Even hotter tomorrow, upper 90s Friday afternoon. Heat index lifting close to 110 tomorrow. And that is your latest WITN First Alert Forecast. I'm meteorologist Jim Howard.
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2: Just when you think there are all the ideas for a scary movie or story have already been done, here comes another one. Okay, Netflix just dropped a trailer for their new creepy movie called The Last House. And it's about a family who they discover one day their front door won't open and they can't leave their house. And then they realize through the windows that their neighbors can't leave either. Okay, and then it's days and days and even years into the years. Here's a little taste for you.
3: What do we do?
2: They're stuck.
4: We survive.
2: They even run out of food.
5: Well, yeah, if they can't get out.
4: This is going to end one day.
2: So they have to find ways, and they find ways. Like, the story is so, why are you stuck? How do you handle being stuck? It reminds you of COVID, right?
5: Well, who's stuck in there?
2: And then one day out of the window, you see, like, wildlife taking over, the world changing. It's crazy. You have to go watch this trailer. And then when you do, you're going to be sucked in if you ever watched Narcos on Netflix. Because the actor Wagner Moura, who played Pablo Escobar, is the dad.
5: Awesome.
2: I was like, oh my gosh, wait. Is there a cartel part of this? But it's not. Anyway, it's a creepy new movie. It's called The Last House. Go check it out. And we get it, by the way, in August.
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1: I just finished a binge that was hard to finish, so I want to bring you up to speed. And I started reading a book, ladies. I don't think this is your kind of book, Sam. I know that you and I have sort of a book
2: After
1: club.
2: She says ladies, she has to say, oh, but not you, Sam.
3: I can always tell when Jody's really into one of these, too, because it's like an every night thing.
1: Yeah. Okay, so first with the documentary that I finally finished, you know that I was a little obsessed with the Jeffrey Epstein case for the last year. But there's almost too much to know. Like, you could follow it for years, and there's still more information.
3: Yeah.
1: And so it's a deep dive sort of case if you're into true crime. But there is a 4-part documentary on Netflix that is based on the writings of James Patterson, based on the Jeffrey Epstein case called Filthy Rich, and it's also a documentary.
4: The disgraced financier Jeffrey Epstein is dead.
3: Is this a new documentary?
1: I mean, it's new-ish. It took me a long time to... I don't know when it dropped, but I will say this. Thank you for being in 4 parts, because there are times when I don't feel like feeling that filth. Mm-hmm. You know what I'm saying?
3: Yeah,
1: there are times
3: when I didn't want... It's not an easy subject.
1: It's not. Yeah. But the victims told their stories here. You get to hear, you know, prosecution side of it. You get to hear law enforcement side of it. And it's really well done. So if you want to understand more about that case... They take you right up until the end. Now, they don't take you to today because there's still stuff going on.
3: Yeah.
1: But I finished that. But for something lighter, if you want, you know, some fiction in your life, because that was definitely not fiction, I did pick up a new book, the author of The Help. You remember the book, The Help, that became an Academy?
2: I remember the movie,
1: Oh, that book was so good. Her name is Catherine Stockett. And I always remember thinking, when is she going to give us another book? Murphy and I are strolling through a bookstore the other day, and I just saw it, and I saw her name, and my heart just raced, and so I picked it up. It's called The Calamity Club, okay? It's set in the 1920s, 1930s at a girls' orphanage.
3: Wow.
1: And it's going to take me all summer to read it, because I do have to take breaks from it
3: It's a thick book. Is it a hard book?
1: Not just because it's long, Murphy.
2: This is a big book.
3: Yeah, you see my

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2: Crank up those air conditioners, folks. Heat building big time into the holiday weekend. Out the door this morning, low 70s. Highs this afternoon, mid-90s. Heat index near 102 later today. Sunny skies. Stay hydrated out there. Overnight lows back to low 70s tomorrow morning. Even hotter tomorrow, upper 90s. Friday afternoon, heat index lifting close to 110 tomorrow. And that is your latest WITM First Alert forecast. I'm meteorologist Jim Howard.
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2: Love hearing from you. And tomorrow, of course, is Grateful Friday. So join us any way you want to celebrate the little things. 877-310-4MSJ. We have an email here from Carl. This is good, guys.
3: Okay.
2: He said, heard you guys talking about mosquito discs.
3: Oh, yeah.
2: I think we called them dunks.
3: Yeah.
2: But he's
3: mosquito
2: saying,
3: dunks is what they're actually called.
2: Okay. And you were looking to use them to get rid of mosquitoes in your on your patio, Sam.
3: Yeah.
2: His capital YES, they work. Ah. Yes, they work. I have a pond in my backyard and I have used it in the pond for the last 3 years. Mm. It is a fishing pond and they have not killed the fish or turtles. Yes.
0: Okay. Well, good. That's good to know. That was my concern.
3: See, I put one dunk in a 5 gallon bucket. I don't know how many dunks I'd need for.
2: Hold on. We're going to get to it. Yeah. This is a complete description from Carl. It goes on to read, I have not had one mosquito in 3 years. But you have to use them in the spring to get a jump on them.
3: Oh.
2: Oops.
0: Oh, okay.
2: If you use a bucket like you were talking about, your pond will overpower it and you will still have them. Ouch, Sam. Sorry. And then the final note.
0: See, that's actually, and I'm glad he said that. I'm sorry.
2: Right.
0: It just hit me. Delayed reaction here.
2: It's okay.
0: You know, because Sam was going to do it on his patio, but you do have a pond, a shared pond with neighbors
2: it's
0: in the back.
2: It's going to overpower the
0: and
2: bucket.
0: And I can see how that would overpower. Yeah. Yeah.
2: Good to know. See,
0: good point.
3: Well, I put
0: thank you, Carl.
3: One in the bucket. I still have 5 left, so I can go
0: throw them in the pond.
2: And then the final thing from Carl, which you'll love this as well, the ones from Walmart work just as well as the expensive ones.
3: Yes. Okay. Oh, I got mine at Home Depot, 6 for $9.99.
2: Oh.
0: Okay. They don't make great value dunks.
2: I mean, if they do, that sounds like a great value to me.
0: Yeah.
2: All right. So thank you for that, Carl. Man.
3: Yeah.
2: Not a mosquito in 3 years, and he has a pond. That's incredible. And that the turtles and fish are fine.
3: You know, also,
2: I like it.
3: Too, that ant stuff Murphy told me about last year. Not yeah. aunt and uncle ant, but, you know, the little ants.
2: Yeah.
3: What's it called again?
2: Something
3: Bug Be Gone?
0: Bug Be Gone. Yeah.
3: I put that in there with my weed and feed in the spring.
2: Yeah.
3: I did it last year. I didn't have ants at all last year.
2: Good.
3: I've done it again this year. Still no ants.
0: Yes.
3: That's
0: fantastic.
3: Amazing.
0: It is amazing. And I haven't done it yet this year, and I've got piles all over the place. Ant piles.
3: Oh, okay. Sure, yeah, right.
2: All right. Thank you for that, Carl. Jump in anytime.
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2: You know, the great thing about that number is it also works for texting. 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
1: Yes.
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1: 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You know what low-spend means?
2: You don't spend a lot of money.
1: Correct.
3: Save a little.
1: Like the summers I used to have. I only went on one vacation in my whole childhood, and I still had great summers.
3: Wait, one out of your entire childhood or one a year in your entire childhood?
2: No. Okay. Once to the Smoky Mountains.
1: Once.
3: Okay.
1: In our entire childhood, did we go on actual vacation? You know this, Murphy.
3: Well, yeah, I know that. But
1: you didn't believe it.
3: Well, no. I mean, you did. We did the same kind of vacations that you would do, though, that would be motel down the street kind of the thing.
1: Not often. No, I was invited once in a great while to that. My brother was invited to that all the time. I got to go once in a great while.
2: Wait, by your family?
1: Yes.
2: They didn't invite you?
3: Well, that was a sunlight thing, red hair, fair skin?
1: No, not my mom and dad. Other family members who would like to take, who took my brother places.
2: Oh.
1: Sometimes they didn't invite me.
3: Those are the ones who are looking at us from below.
1: Anyway, can we just talk about low spend summer?
3: Yeah, okay.
2: Not below spend summer.
1: Ideas. If you know, budgets are a real thing, and maybe you're not doing the big vacation this year, or, you know, you only get so many summers with your children. You only get so many summers in your life.
3: Yeah.
1: And so some of the sweetest things that they will enjoy are not trips to Disney. So ideas, you ready?
2: Yeah.
1: I want some from you guys too. But water balloons. Water balloons are a blast. They are. Especially for kids who've never experienced them before.
2: Yeah.
1: Why did you make that face? You don't like
2: water balloons.
1: Fine. Snow cones.
2: Okay, keep going.
1: Oh, okay. Mr. Moneybags over here. You're the most frugal person I know.
3: Yeah.
1: I don't know what you're sniffing
2: at. I thought it was going to be exciting. Low spend stuff.
3: Well, these are kids. Who doesn't love a snow cone?
1: I think
3: what Jody's trying to say there, which is true, because I remember there were years my parents couldn't afford to do everything that we wanted to. They always managed to find some way to go to the beach, even if we were staying at really, really cheap places. You know?
1: because that was important to them.
3: Yeah, exactly. It's like we had to do our own pest control. those kind of places.
1: At least you got to do that every summer.
2: Be sure to wear your shoes in the hotel room.
3: Yeah, right.
1: All right. 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
2: Camping outside.
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1: Morning pick-me-up time. I have to tell you guys about something so stinking cute that my country girl heart can't resist it.
0: Okay.
1: And it's hopefully going to happen all over the country. It's definitely happening just outside of D.C. There's a business, a man who formed a company because he had bought a farm and he realized that there were some sheep on the farm. I know it sounds like a nursery rhyme. Mm-hmm. There were some sheep that were so good at eating all the grass and taking care of all the vegetation. He formed a company called Lamb Mowers. Get it?
2: Uh-huh.
1: Lamb Mowers.
2: Who eat grass.
1: Right.
0: Oh, okay. Yeah, sorry. I'm slow.
1: And so you can call on them and he'll bring them like this whole flock of lambs, older ones, big ones, daddies, mommies, babies, and they will clean up your vegetation.
3: So these are baby doll Southdown sheep. They're an heirloom breed that is really people friendly and easy to control. So for a suburban environment, it's ideal.
1: Huh. So cute. Okay. He shows up. He lets them out of the trailer. They start eating grass. He puts fencing around where it's needed. Mm. But it's not just cutting the grass. If you have grown up areas, like if you've got poison ivy, you've got weeds, it's 2 hours for a session. It's like $195 for a two-hour visit. And not only do they do it better, and you don't have to hear the noise, but the people report taking off days from work just so they can watch it.
2: So they can wipe out a yard in 2 hours? Wow.
1: Absolutely.
2: Man.
1: And if you have a bigger area that's, you know, I don't know, let's just say you have a whole neighborhood that you need, you can hire them for overnight, and it's called a sheepover.
2: Wow.
0: Man, that's
1: and they do the work.
0: Impressive.
2: Do you have to clean up anything in the yard after?
1: You know, I don't know about that, but it'd still be worth it, you know, just to experience it and see it. They're really cute.
0: They're like the AI of the landscaping business, aren't they? You know, the robots or whatever.
1: Oh, no, no.
0: I know they're real animals, but I'm just saying
1: it's beautiful. And in certain neighborhoods, people will like keep their kids out of school for the morning so they can just watch them do the
0: peaceful,
1: work.
0: Huh? Looking in your backyard, seeing a bunch of sheep.
1: And then when it's time for him to get them all together, he knows how to call them, get them back in the truck.
4: Let's go, sheep!
1: Shakes the food bowl. Sheep! And they run into the truck.
2: Thought it would be something more technical.
1: They're called lamb mowers.
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11: Crank up those air conditioners, folks. Heat building big time into the holiday weekend. Out the door this morning, low 70s. Highs this afternoon, mid-90s. Heat index near 102 later today. Sunny skies. Stay hydrated out there. Overnight lows back to low 70s tomorrow morning. Even hotter tomorrow, upper 90s Friday afternoon. Heat index lifting close to 110 tomorrow. And that is your latest WITM First Alert Forecast. I'm meteorologist Jim Howard.
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2: We shared online the Murphy Salmon Jody recipe.
0: S-A-L-M-O-N.
2: Yeah. Hope you don't mind, Sam, that's what I call it at home. When I make a big salmon. Yeah. I buy like a big salmon. You can buy it sliced up already and you can cook it this way, but we shared it. It's a super easy method.
0: This is like a massive one from Costco, though, right?
2: Yeah. This feeds us for a week.
3: Probably costs $2 at Costco, right?
2: No, it doesn't cost two, but still. And all I do is score it, you know, and then I season it, and then I drizzle a little bit of olive oil, cook it for like 40 minutes at 400.
3: What do you season it with?
2: Whatever I feel like it. Yeah. Like the last time I did it, I grabbed what was in front of me and it was like this, it's called buttery garlic seasoning. Mm. And I just put it all over and I added some garlic powder just to make it a little more mwah, this time. And we ate it on salad. I ate it the next day on bread. Like we just ate it. I think we even had leftovers, Murphy, sadly. Like and some that we had to get rid of.
0: And then the raccoon grabbed some of it.
2: Ooh.
0: But anyway, another story.
2: Okay. Yeah. Shelly says, poor Sam. Love the name, but poor Sam. Anyway, it's just a play on words. Nicole said, I'm always afraid to cook salmon. I'm afraid of cooking it too much and making it turn out dry, but this looks easy. Nicole, it's never turned out dry. In fact,
0: hasn't. You know, Jody likes salmon more medium well, so I'll tell you that. You know,
2: I don't like it to jiggle.
0: If you like, you know, the inner side and the inside, not to jiggle, but to be... You know, medium.
3: Still flapping.
0: Right.
2: Do you think I cook it too much?
0: Well, no, but you cook it to your taste.
2: Yes.
0: A restaurant would not cook it that far, I think.
2: Oh.
0: But it's not bad. No, I'm serious.
2: Okay. Good, making sure. Irene sent this. It looks delicious. I don't have a stove or oven right now. I wonder if I could cook it in an electric skillet. I think yes. Hmm. Any fish. Fish is the easiest thing to cook. You have to know that.
0: Yeah, I mean, you're just pan frying it at that point.
2: Be gentle with it. You'll know when it's ready because it'll flake with a fork if you don't like it jiggly like me. So keep it coming. We like having you along. You can also call anytime, 877-310-4MSJ.
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2: Pixar has a lot coming our way. You know about Toy Story 5, but they've also dropped a trailer, a teaser trailer of their next big thing, which we get next year. There's a whole new feature film coming with voice actors Mark Ruffalo and Lawrence Fishburne. Okay? It's called Gatto. It's a movie about a cat in Venice who finds himself indebted to Rocco, the local feline mob boss. Ah, so these are cats, mafia like gangster cats. Yeah. On the street.
3: Please, Rocco, it wasn't me.
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5: Tell the truth. The things are going to get pretty ugly.
2: You have to hear it to understand how good this can be. 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Remember the first time you saw, I remember going to the, I guess it was at the movie, thinking, I don't want to see a movie about fish. And then Nemo had me.
6: Oh, yeah.
2: They had
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2: 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So cats on the street, and one of them was a mob boss played by Lawrence Fishburne. It's called Gatto. We don't get it until next year. 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Also, some big news for Vegas, baby. The Rocky Horror Picture Show is coming to the Sphere in Vegas.
6: That is going to be wild.
2: You know, they did like the Wizard of Oz at the Sphere, so they'll probably have to do some editing to make it fit that big screen, but that one has been, you know, late night theaters for 50 years, and now in Vegas.
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12: Crank up those air conditioners, folks. Heat building big time into the holiday weekend. Out the door this morning, low 70s.

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1: Was happy to learn and share in Three Things to Know the other day about MIT about to release an at-home Lyme disease test kit, which I know it sounds oogie, but because of ticks.
2: Mm-hmm. Well, Lyme disease is a serious disease, it's a good thing to catch before, you know.
1: I know they've developed it, and they're going to release it at limited availability, but like if you... And it's gross, but it's tick season. You know, if you're like in the woods, you got to be careful what comes back with you.
3: Yeah.
1: It's gross, but well,
3: we have an email from Johnny who heard that Three Things to Know.
1: Hi, Johnny.
3: He's got a response for you. You guys were talking about ticks. I grew up in Eastern Kentucky, and I had ticks most every day on me.
1: Oh!
3: Some embedded, some not.
1: Wait, whoa. Embedded meaning under?
2: Yeah, that's where they...
1: Oh, the head in.
3: They stick the head in.
1: Okay, so when they get on you, they're not immediately in.
2: No, they aren't, but it's their jaws that are going into you.
1: Okay, I've never had one on me.
3: All right, well, Johnny continues, as for how to remove a tick, it is correct that they will back out if heat is applied, such as a hot match.
1: Ooh.

0: You were the one, Sam, that told us that there's supposedly a cigarette trick. I'm like,
1: yeah, but they recommend against that because it actually, speaking of, it causes the tick to whatever fluids he's got, he's going to expel into you.
0: Gross.
2: What could possibly go wrong with putting a hot cigarette near your skin?
0: Gross.
2: Anyway, he says they will also back out if you smother them in acetone.
0: Oh, well, I have plenty of that handy. Nail polish stuff.
2: Is it nail polish or nail polish remover?
0: It's remover. Yeah. It's remover. Okay. But what my dad did, because I grew up in the country and there were tick situations with our dogs, and he would, I would want to say little, what do you call those little things?
2: Tweezers.
0: Tweezers. Mm-hmm. He would pull them off with tweezers. And which I would run in screaming.
1: That's actually the right way to do it.
0: My daddy. Yeah. Okay.
2: And Johnny continues. Or use very fine tweezers to pull them out.
1: See,
2: with
1: there you go, Johnny. That's the what we were reading online about that is medically speaking, that's the preferred way to do it because everything else can cause the tick to introduce fluids into you.
2: Yeah. I still get tick bites, even though I live in the city now. Only last summer I had to take antibiotics for one.
0: Oh, yeah. Have Johnny.
1: A great day. Yeah, and that's the thing. Lyme disease is totally treatable with antibiotics. The key is just like anything else, making sure that you.
0: Unreal.
1: Go to the doc when you think that you might experience.
0: And when you come in from high-risk areas, check your clothing, check your backpack, check your jackets. Just check.
2: And tomorrow, we're going to tell you how to remove TikTok.
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1: It is okay to be a little obsessed with certain things. In fact, we've asked, what is your harmless obsession? We've talked about it before. We all know that Sam's is Star Wars.
2: Yeah, that's pretty harmless.
1: When you start talking about it, and there's a point when, usually about 30 seconds in, you stop and you're like...
2: Because I realize I'm nerding out.
1: Yeah.
2: And I'm saying things that people have no clue what I'm talking about.
0: Yeah, and that's harmless.
2: Yeah.
1: It is.
0: Would you, have a harmless pizza obsession too, don't Ooh. You? Would you say you're obsessed with pizza?
2: Yeah, I mean, I have two pizza ovens. So.
0: Yeah, so yeah. See, there you go. Another harmless obsession. Yeah.
1: Murphy has an obsession, and it's harmless. It's actually probably helpful. Management books. If we
0: well,
1: go
0: not
1: into
0: just management books, self-help books. It's the whole genre between the two of them.
1: Yeah, it's mostly about career growth, though, and professional growth. And so I told Sam, if we walk into a bookstore, he's walking out with that one of those books.
2: Yeah,
1: you just are. And it's a harmless, maybe helpful obsession.
0: Yeah.
1: So we asked on our Facebook page and Instagram and for you to weigh in. Wade says, I'm obsessed with anything that has to do with Sasquatch or Bigfoot. I'm not saying I'm a believer. I'm open-minded, but I watch every show and have hats and t-shirts.
0: I get that. You could almost call that a genre, almost, because it's been around for so long.
2: I mean, I've watched a bunch of those shows, too. But
1: really?
2: Like, I don't believe
1: it's,
2: any of those.
1: Okay, well, it's harmless.
2: Aliens, yes. You know, Loch Ness and Sasquatch, no.
1: I think as long as it's harmless, there's nothing wrong with being a little bit obsessed with something like that, and you'll catch yourself. Just like you said, Sam.
0: What is your harmless obsession? What do you consider?
2: Oh, we already know. It's Keith and Nicole.
0: Yeah, that's true.
1: I do like Keith.
0: I don't know that I'd call that one harmless.
1: Okay. You know it's Game of Thrones.
2: Oh, yeah.
0: Oh, that's true. Now, you've backed off of that one a little bit, but there was a time where you were rewatching and rewatching
1: I'm
0: and
1: rewatching. I'm self-regulating, but if I hear people talking about it, it would be physically impossible to stop me from going over and getting
0: that's crazy, yeah. I mean, there's nothing wrong with that.
2: You haven't watched Night of the Seven Kingdoms, have you?
1: Yes.
2: Oh, you did?
1: I loved it.
2: Oh, okay.
1: I loved it.
2: Yeah, it was great.
1: Amy said Bath and Body Works candles here.
2: Oh, yes.
1: She's harmless obsession.
2: Yes.
1: I bet your house smells great, Amy. And one of my favorites was one of the first comments that rolled in. It's from Joshua. His harmless obsession is doing paid surveys.
0: Oh, taking surveys like online surveys. Yeah.
1: And he gets paid
0: for it. I can see that. Yeah.
1: I'd say that's helpful.
0: Yeah.
1: Okay. Keep it coming. We love having you along. What is your harmless obsession? 877-310-4MSJ.
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1: It may seem like a weird thing to talk about, but how to use an airplane bathroom, the airplane lavatory. If you've never done it, you have to learn that on the job.
2: You know what that is?
1: The first time you ever do.
2: It is so true. The first time that you fly, say, on the job.
1: You do.
2: Because I noticed this on the last flight that we took. Every time somebody would walk to the restroom, the light is above, usually. Not by planes, it's different, but there's a light that actually says
1: occupied.
2: Whether it's occupied or not. Mm-hmm. And then getting to the door itself can be tricky because they're just so, they vary by plane. Yeah. Some slide open like a sliding door and some actually will.
1: Yes. So just to help you, like the first time you do it is going to be the first time you do it. You don't get to practice this ahead of time, and I wish you did.
2: Well, and the flight attendant will help you, by the way.
1: Yeah.
3: Not once you're inside.
2: No, not once you're inside.
1: Number one, locking the door. Just know when you pull it to the locked position, it's like it's a latch or a handle. When you pull it to the locked position, it does lock it, and it lets them know on the outside that it's occupied. So you can rest easy there.
2: It says vacant, and it usually turns a light on inside the plane.
1: It's a weird, small, little space, and the fixtures are different. It's not like a typical bathroom. I don't know how tall people do it, like Sam.
3: It's not easy.
1: I usually have to tilt my head
3: to the side.
1: Yeah, sorry about that. Flushing is another concern. I remember the first time I'm like, where does this go? What is happening? Oh my gosh. It's a vacuum system rather than large amounts of water.
2: Which is why it sounds loud when you do it and you push the button.
1: Yeah. The button is right there behind where you would think it would be. Where the flusher is, that's where it's going to be.
2: Yeah,
1: but this is a whole new room. You have to know these things. Mm-hmm. Thought we'd help. Washing your hands. I think that's super important. A lot of times, a lot of these planes, it's motion sensor, just like everything else. You got to hold it underneath there. Or you hold it the whole time. You ever had one of those?
3: Yeah,
1: on a
3: those
1: flight?
3: Are annoying.
1: That's so hard to deal with. You're holding it, but you're trying to wash.
2: You either hold or it's a spring load. You push it and you have about 10 seconds and then it's done.
1: See, I've not seen those or I missed it. You know, I try to hold it on. I don't try to go on a plane.
2: I don't like using a plane.
1: Yeah. Feel completely insecure about what I'm doing and how personal that is. Like the flight attendant's right on the other side of you. Eating pasta.
3: It's so loud. 200 people are right on the other side of you.
2: They can't hear anything.
1: The other thing is, this is important to know. If you know, the first time you do it, it's going to be the first time you do it in the air. If you have an emergency, if you need some sort of assistance, there is a button that will call, that the flight attendant will come for you if you have some sort of emergency in the air, which would be embarrassing, but hey, it happens.
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9: 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Heat building big time into the holiday weekend. Out the door this morning, low 70s. Highs this afternoon, mid-90s. Heat index near 102 later today. Sunny skies. Stay hydrated out there. Overnight lows back to low 70s tomorrow morning. Even hotter tomorrow. Upper 90s Friday afternoon. Heat index lifting close to 110 tomorrow. And that is your latest WITN First Alert forecast. I'm meteorologist Jim Howard.
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3: We are about to play something for you that is going to fill your heart with joy. I didn't know this was coming because I knew the movie Shrek 5 was coming.
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3: I didn't know they were going to drop a trailer in our laps this week, so here you go.
5: Shrek and Duncan, two stalwart friends off on another whirlwind deep city adventure. Oh, this is bad.
3: All right. Here's what's up. We don't get this movie till June of 2027, so 1 year from now. Mm. But they gave us the trailer. So to me, if you have younger children who've never experienced the Shrek movies, this is the time. And then by the time they're older and in love with it, they get a brand new movie.
4: And if you're an adult who has experienced the movies,
3: oh my gosh,
4: just as good.
3: And so the favorite, this is the part that's actually going to fill your heart with joy, is Eddie Murphy singing.
6: 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Any kind of fool could see there was something in everything about you.
3: They're in jail.
4: Yeah.
3: That's all I'll tell you. It's for the young. That's a throwback to what? I want to say 48 hours, 100 years ago with Nick. Yeah. Like some of the first movie experiences we had with Eddie Murphy, yeah, but you're getting them today in donkey form. Shrek 5 in theaters next year.
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0: guys, was listening to the show the other day when you talked about a low spend summer.
1: Yes.
2: Yeah, doing it, you know, cheaper. You know, everybody's on a budget. Gas price is kind of high.
0: The ideas that I threw out that Sam, the most frugal person I know, thought were all horrible ideas.
3: But you said frugal. I think you mean cheap.
0: I do.
2: Wait, anyway. You consider yourself cheap, not frugal?
0: He does.
3: Yeah.
0: Frugal's too fancy.
3: Frugal's okay. A big word.
2: All right.
0: Anyway, the ideas were snow cones and water balloons and movie night in your own backyard
3: truck.
0: And go chase the ice cream truck. You know, make memories. It's not about how much money you spend. It's the time you spend. Ah. Anyway, so Chris says this. Most libraries have free programs and events for families all summer long. Our local has day passes to museums that you can borrow for free. It's a great resource.
2: Yeah.
0: It's true. Check that out. Mm-hmm. The libraries are ready with all kinds of summer programs, and I know that for sure, for all ages. So you're right about that,
3: and
0: Chris.
3: And usually they have kids reading programs where if they read so many books, they might get a free pizza or a free something.
0: I know. Not too cheap for you there, that is
3: free.
0: Mm-hmm. Okay, so thank you, Chris. We love that. All right, back to harmless obsessions. It's okay to obsess about something. I think it's very human to obsess about something as long as it's harmless. And we are loving these ideas that are coming into our social media. Corey said that she's obsessed with Candy Crush. And made it to level 5032.
3: Congratulations.
0: I don't know what that means. That's easy to get obsessed with something.
2: Does that mean 5032?
0: I don't know. 5032 is what that means. I've never played Candy Crush.
3: Yeah, me either.
0: In fact, whenever there's a game on my device, I always just uninstall it. I just don't.
2: I know. I've kind of done the same thing. And there's nothing wrong with that. I know a lot of people do the solitaire thing that's on every device everywhere.
0: Mm-hmm,
2: you know.
0: Mm-hmm. Steven said that his harmless obsession is Taylor Swift.
2: Which a lot of people share with you, Steven, I'm
0: here
2: sure.
0: To say, I think that sometimes if you're in a bad mood, just play her music and you're going to feel. You could work out to her. I know that. Mm. I've done it. Jeanette said her harmless obsession is wax melts.
2: Oh, the scent. Yeah, and those are safe.
0: They smell great.
2: Safer than candles.
0: And when you turn off the melter, you can kind of play with the wax. It feels kind of satisfying.
2: Mm-hmm. Oh, does it?
0: Keep your harmless obsessions coming. 877-310-4MSJ.
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7: Crank up those air conditioners, folks. Heat building big time into the holiday weekend. Out the doors this morning, low 70s. Highs this afternoon, mid-90s. Heat index near 102 later today. Sunny skies. Stay hydrated out there. Overnight lows back to low 70s tomorrow morning. Even hotter tomorrow, upper 90s. Friday afternoon, heat index lifting close to 110 tomorrow. And that is your latest WITM First Alert forecast. I'm meteorologist Jim Howard.
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1: If you're flying anywhere this summer and you haven't flown in a while, here's another thing that maybe you weren't not aware of until you show up, is that the bag fees have gone up. Most of the major airlines are a lot of them are charging like $50 for the first checked bag.
0: Yeah. Even if you go online and sign up for a free, frequent flyer account or whatever.
1: Yeah, rewards.
0: A lot of times you'll get a first bag free situation.
1: Every time or just the first time?
0: It depends. Yeah. Some of them will do it if you're a member.
1: Yeah. But a lot of people are more and more travelers because of the bag fees are carrying on the roller suitcases. Not checking bags. You're carrying on.
2: Carrying on the roller suitcases plus another big bag of stuff another big bag of stuff.
1: So how to pack for a carry-on so that you don't have to check a bag. Plus, if you have that fear of them losing your luggage, there's that, like, my stuff is with me.
0: Yeah.
1: Some of the basics that if you don't travel a lot, you don't know. Roll clothes, don't fold them. Roll them up. It works better. Murphy's going to shout out packing cubes, and he's right. Packing cubes have condensed his packing immensely.
0: I don't roll the stuff in my packing cubes, but yeah.
1: I do.
0: You can make it really heavy fast, too.
1: I roll tops and things like that, and then I put them in packing cubes. I mean, it is condensed.
2: Have you seen those things? Maybe it's just me because I've been on TikTok. That sucks the air out completely.
1: Yeah. A fan of that, too.
2: Yeah.
1: Other tricks, if you have, like, jackets or blazers and you don't want to, like, men or ladies, too, but if you don't want to pack or carry one of those hanging bags, you're going to lay that flat on top once you've rolled everything and compartmentalized everything. That's just lay it on top. If there's more than one, you can even separate them with a little dry cleaning bag or something like that, because that's thin. You don't roll something like that. Stuff your shoes with socks, with cables, with whatever, underwear
2: belts.
1: Put them in bags if you want to, but use the space of inside of the shoe.
0: Yeah.
1: Stuff it. And then another trick, and this will come to you, the more you travel, you get better at this kind of stuff, is if you have a bulky shoe or a bulky jacket that you have to take, wear it. Mm. You have to be clothed on the airplane.
0: Those are all great ideas. Here's another point of caution, though, because now you've got more people carrying on.
1: Yeah.
0: The overhead bins fill up a lot faster, and if you're in a smaller jet, they're not necessarily going to let you carry that on, depending on the
1: right,
0: size.
1: But they'll let you check it plane side.
0: You can check it plane side, but trying to get things overhead, people tend to fill up the bins faster. So if you're boarding later than the rest of the passengers are, it's going to be a little difficult to find an overhead space.
1: Murphy likes to board first.
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1: Yeah. 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
1: It is okay to be a little obsessed with certain things. In fact, we've asked, what is your harmless obsession? We've talked about it before. We all know that Sam's is Star Wars.
2: Yeah, that's pretty harmless.
1: When you start talking about it, and there's a point when, usually about 30 seconds in, you stop and you're like...
2: Because I realize I'm nerding out.
1: Yeah.
2: And I'm saying things that people have no clue what I'm talking about.
0: Yeah, and that's harmless.
1: Yeah. It is.
0: Would you, have a harmless pizza obsession too, don't you? Would you say you're obsessed with pizza?
2: Yeah, I mean, I have two pizza ovens. So.
0: Yeah, so yeah. See, there you go. Another harmless obsession. Yeah.
1: Murphy has an obsession, and it's harmless. It's actually probably helpful. Management books. If we
0: well,
1: go
0: not
1: into
0: just management books, self-help books. It's the whole genre between the two of them.
1: Yeah, it's mostly about career growth, though, and professional growth. And so I told Sam, if we walk into a bookstore, he's walking out with that one of those books.
2: Yeah,
1: you just are. And it's a harmless, maybe helpful obsession.
0: Yeah.
1: So we asked on our Facebook page and Instagram and for you to weigh in. Wade says, I'm obsessed with anything that has to do with Sasquatch or Bigfoot. I'm not saying I'm a believer. I'm open-minded, but I watch every show and have hats and t-shirts.
0: I get that. You could almost call that a genre, almost, because it's been around for so long.
2: I mean, I've watched a bunch of those shows, too.
1: But really?
2: Like, I don't believe any of those.
1: Okay, well, it's harmless.
2: Aliens, yes. You know, Loch Ness and Sasquatch, no.
1: I think as long as it's harmless, there's nothing wrong with being a little bit obsessed with something like that, and you'll catch yourself, just like you said, Sam.
0: What is your harmless obsession? What do you consider?
2: Oh, we already know. It's Keith and Nicole.
0: Yeah, that's true.
1: I do like Keith.
0: I don't know that I'd call that one harmless.
1: Okay, you know it's Game of Thrones.
2: Oh, yeah.
0: Well, that's true. Now, you've backed off of that one a little bit, but there was a time where you were rewatching and rewatching
1: I'm self-regulating, but if I hear people talking about it, it would be physically impossible to stop me from going over and getting
0: into it. That's crazy, yeah. I mean, there's nothing wrong with that.
2: You haven't watched Night of the Seven Kingdoms, have you?
1: Yes.
2: Oh, you did?
1: I loved it.
2: Oh, okay.
1: I loved it.
2: Yeah, it was great.
1: Amy said Bath and Body Works candles here.
2: Oh, yes.
1: She's harmless obsession.
2: Yes.
1: I bet your house smells great, Amy. And one of my favorites was one of the first comments that rolled in. It's from Joshua. His harmless obsession is doing paid surveys.
0: Oh, taking surveys, like online surveys. Yeah.
1: And he gets paid
0: for it. I can see that. Yeah.
1: I'd say that's helpful.
0: Yeah.
1: Okay. Keep it coming. We love having you along. What is your harmless obsession? 877-310-4MSJ.
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1: It may seem like a weird thing to talk about, but how to use an airplane bathroom, the airplane lavatory. If you've never done it, you have to learn that on the job.
2: You know what that is?
1: The first time you ever do.
2: It is so true. The first time that you fly, say, on the job.
1: You do.
2: Because I noticed this on the last flight that we took. Every time somebody would walk to the restroom, the light is above, usually. Not by planes, it's different, but there's a light that actually says
1: occupied.
2: Whether it's occupied or not. Mm-hmm. And then getting to the door itself can be tricky because they're just so, they vary by plane. Yeah. Some slide open, like a sliding door, and some actually will.
1: Yes. So just to help you, like the first time you do it is going to be the first time you do it. You don't get to practice this ahead of time, and I wish you did.
2: Well, and the flight attendant will help you, by the way.
1: Yeah.
3: Not once you're inside.
2: No, not once you're inside.
1: Number one, locking the door. Just know when you pull it to the locked position, it's like it's a latch or a handle. When you pull it to the locked position, it does lock it, and it lets them know on the outside that it's occupied. So you can rest easy there.
2: It says vacant, and it usually turns a light on inside the plane.
1: It's a weird, small, little space, and the fixtures are different. It's not like a typical bathroom. I don't know how tall people do it, like Sam.
3: It's not easy. I usually have to tilt my head to the side.
1: Yeah, sorry about that. Flushing is another concern. I remember the first time I'm like, where does this go? What is happening? Oh my gosh. It's a vacuum system rather than large amounts of water.
2: Which is why it sounds loud when you do it and you push the button.
1: Yeah. The button is right there behind where you would think it would be. Where the flusher is, that's where it's going to be.
2: Yeah,
1: but this is a whole new room. You have to know these things. Mm-hmm. Thought we'd help. Washing your hands. I think that's super important. A lot of times, a lot of these planes, it's motion sensor, just like everything else. You got to hold it underneath there. Or you hold it the whole time. You ever had one of those?
3: Yeah,
1: on a
3: those
1: flight?
3: Are annoying.
1: That's so hard to deal with. You're holding it, but you're trying to wash.
2: You either hold or it's a spring load. You push it, and you have about 10 seconds, and then it's done.
1: See, I've not seen those, or I missed it. You know, I try to hold it on. I don't try to go on a plane.
2: I know, you don't like using a plane.
1: I don't like to feel completely insecure about what I'm doing and how personal that is. Like, the flight attendant's right on the other side of you, eating pasta.
3: It's so loud. 200 people are right on the other side of you.
2: They can't hear anything.
1: The other thing is, this is important to know. If you know, the first time you do it, it's going to be the first time you do it in the air. If you have an emergency, if you need some sort of assistance, there is a button that will call, that the flight attendant will come for you if you have some sort of emergency in the air, which would be embarrassing, but hey, it happens.
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11: Crank up those air conditioners, folks. Heat building big time into the holiday weekend. Out the door this morning, low 70s. Highs this afternoon, mid-90s. Heat index near 102 later today. Sunny skies. Stay hydrated out there. Overnight lows back to low 70s tomorrow morning. Even hotter tomorrow, upper 90s. Friday afternoon, heat index lifting close to 110 tomorrow. And that is your latest WITN First Alert Forecast. I'm meteorologist Jim Howard.
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3: We are about to play something for you that is going to fill your heart with joy. I didn't know this was coming because I knew the movie Shrek 5 was coming.
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5: Shrek and Duncan, two stalwart friends off on another whirlwind big city adventure. Oh, this is bad.
3: All right. Here's what's up. We don't get this movie till June of 2027, so 1 year from now. Mm. But they gave us the trailer. So to me, if you have younger children who've never experienced the Shrek movies, this is the time. And then by the time they're older and in love with it, they get a brand new movie.
4: And if you're an adult who has experienced the movies,
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4: just as good.
3: And so the favorite, this is the part that's actually going to fill your heart with joy, is Eddie Murphy singing.
6: 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Any kind of fool could see there was something in everything about you.
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3: That's all I'll tell you.
6: Roxy!
3: It's for the young. That's a throwback to what? I want to say 48 hours, 100 years ago with Nick. Yeah. Like some of the first movie experiences we had with Eddie Murphy, yeah, but you're getting them today in donkey form. Shrek 5 in theaters next year.
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2: Get in on these harmless obsessions. 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But first, Chris sent us an email to murphysamandjody.com. Hey, guys, was listening to the show the other day when you talked about a low-spend summer.
1: Yes.
0: Yeah, doing it, you know, cheaper. You know, everybody's on a budget. Gas price is kind of high.
2: The ideas that I threw out that Sam, the most frugal person I know, thought were all horrible ideas.
3: But you said frugal. I think you mean cheap.
2: I do.
0: Wait, anyway. You consider yourself cheap, not frugal?
2: He does.
3: Yeah.
2: Frugal's too fancy.
3: Frugal's okay. A big word.
0: All right.
2: Anyway, the ideas were snow cones and water balloons and movie night in your own backyard
3: truck.
2: And go chase the ice cream truck. You know, make memories. It's not about how much money you spend. It's the time you spend. Ah. Anyway, so Chris says this. Most libraries have free programs and events for families all summer long. Our local has day passes to museums that you can borrow for free. It's a great resource.
0: Yeah.
2: It's true. Check that out. Mm-hmm. The libraries are ready with all kinds of summer programs, and I know that for sure, for all ages. So you're right about that,
3: and
2: Chris.
3: And usually they have kids reading programs where if they read so many books, they might get a free pizza or a free something.
2: I know. Not too cheap for you there, that is
3: free.
2: Okay, so thank you, Chris. We love that. All right, back to harmless obsessions. It's okay to obsess about something. I think it's very human to obsess about something as long as it's harmless. And we are loving these ideas that are coming into our social media. Corey said that she's obsessed with Candy Crush and made it to level 5032.
3: Congratulations.
2: I don't know what that means. That's easy to get obsessed with something.
0: Does that mean 5032?
2: I don't know. 5032 is what that means. I've never played Candy Crush.
3: Yeah, me either.
2: In fact, whenever there's a game on my device, I always just uninstall it. I just don't.
0: I know. I've kind of done the same thing, and there's nothing wrong with that. I know a lot of people do the solitaire thing that's on every device everywhere.
2: Mm-hmm,
0: you know.
2: Mm-hmm. Steven said that his harmless obsession is Taylor Swift.
0: Which a lot of people share with you, Stephen, I'm
2: here
0: sure.
2: To say, I think that sometimes if you're in a bad mood, just play her music and you're going to feel. You could work out to her. I know that. Mm-hmm. I've done it. Jeanette said her harmless obsession is wax melts.
0: Oh, the scent. Yeah. And those are safe.
2: They smell great.
0: Safer than candles.
2: You know? And when you turn off the melter, you can kind of play with the wax. It feels kind of satisfying.
0: Mm-hmm. Oh, does it?
2: Keep your harmless obsessions coming. 877-310-4MSJ.
0: I don't know that I would call touching hot wax harmless, but go ahead.
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7: Crank up those air conditioners, folks. Heat building big time into the holiday weekend. Out the door this morning, low 70s. Highs this afternoon, mid-90s. Heat index near 102 later today. Sunny skies. Stay hydrated out there. Overnight lows back to low 70s tomorrow morning. Even hotter tomorrow, upper 90s Friday afternoon. Heat index lifting close to 110 tomorrow. And that is your latest WITN First Alert Forecast. I'm meteorologist Jim Howard.

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1: If you're flying anywhere this summer and you haven't flown in a while, here's another thing that maybe you weren't not aware of until you show up, is that the bag fees have gone up. Most of the major airlines are a lot of them are charging like $50 for the first checked bag.
2: Yeah. Even if you go online and sign up for a free, whatever, frequent flyer account or whatever.
1: Yeah, rewards.
2: A lot of times you'll get a first bag free situation.
1: Every time or just the first time?
2: It depends. Yeah. I mean, yeah. Some of them will do it if you're a member.
1: Yeah. But a lot of people are more and more travelers because of the bag fees are carrying on the roller suitcases. Not checking bags. You're carrying on.
3: Carrying on the roller suitcases plus another big bag of stuff and another big bag of stuff.
1: So how to pack for a carry-on so that you don't have to check a bag. Plus, if you have that fear of them losing your luggage, there's that, like, my stuff is with me.
2: Yeah.
1: Some of the basics that if you don't travel a lot, you don't know. Roll clothes, don't fold them. Roll them up. It works better. Murphy's going to shout out packing cubes, and he's right. Packing cubes have condensed his packing.
2: I mean, I don't roll the stuff in my packing cubes, but yeah. I mean, you can make it really heavy fast.
1: I roll tops and things like that, and then I put them in packing cubes. I mean, it is condensed.
3: Have you seen those things?

0: things, maybe it's just me because I've been on TikTok, that, mm-hmm. that sucks the air out completely.
1: Yeah, yeah. A fan of that too.
0: Yeah.
1: Other tricks, if you have like jackets or blazers and you don't want to, like men or, if you, or ladies too, but if you don't want to pack or carry one of those hanging bags, you know, you're going to lay that flat on top once you've rolled everything and compartmentalize it. That's just lay it on top. If there's more than one, you can even separate them with a little dry cleaning bag or something like that, because that's thin. You don't roll something like that. Stuff your shoes with socks,
0: yeah.
1: with cables, with whatever, underwear
0: belts.
1: Even. Like, and put them in bags if you want to, but use the space with the of inside of the shoe.
2: Yeah.
1: For, I mean, stuff it. And then another trick, and this will come to you, the more you travel, you get better at this kind of stuff, is if you have a bulky shoe, or a bulky jacket that you have to take, wear it. Mm. You know, you have to be clothed on the airplane.
2: Those are all great ideas. Here's another point of caution, though, because now you've got more people carrying on.
1: Yeah.
2: The overhead bins fill up a lot faster, and if you're in a smaller jet, they're not necessarily going to let you carry that on, depending on the
1: right.
2: size.
1: But they'll let you check it plane side.
2: You can check it plane side, but you know, trying to get things overhead, people tend to fill up the bins faster. So if you're yeah. boarding later than the rest of the passengers are,
1: yeah.
2: it's going to be a little difficult to find overhead space.
1: Murphy likes to board first.
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1: 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And make sure you tell him DJ Chaos sent you.
0: It started with the Declaration of Independence, and 250 years later, on July 4th, America turns 250. 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

0: song's called Better Now. 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
1: 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It's Jeff Hackett, and tomorrow is our finally Friday, of course. Today is our finally Thursday because, well, we're going to have tomorrow off for 4th of July, the Independence Day holiday on Saturday. You knew that, but I still had to tell you, right? Let's get your requests in. You know that as well. 252-635-1033. Would love to hear from you. Would love to get your requests on the air. 252-635-1033. Why not tell me what I can put on your radio to make you happy? Speaking of which, Pharrell Williams set to go. Taylor Swift on the way. And whatever you want to hear, let me know. It's the All Request Lunch. It's magic.
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0: 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More music, better variety. My name is Agate. Hey, you want to hear a song? That's what we got here. 252-635-1033. Got a few more minutes to get those on the air. And I know you're looking forward to the weekend, the Independence Day weekend. And what do you got planned for the Independence Day weekend? One thing I just got to say, if you're going to be outdoors, you've heard about this already, I know you have, is you got to be aware of what the heat is going to feel like. And according to our TV affiliate at WITN, you can check out their website at WITN.com, and you can see that it's going to be feeling like it's over 100 degrees Friday, Saturday, and Sunday. Make sure you hydrate yourself. Stay out of the sun when you can, but I know you want to get out, especially when it becomes dark and when there's going to be an abundance of fireworks, especially, well, it's on Saturday, July the 4th, so be sure that you keep yourself hydrated. Do what you got to do so that you can enjoy your entire weekend, and when you can, like I said, stay out of the sun because, it's going to be hot. It's hot already. You know what I mean. 252-635-1033. If I can get another request on for you, I certainly hope to, so hope to hear from you soon. Otherwise, we got Christina Perry on the way. She's set to go. Alex Warren as well. Keep it here. It's magic.
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It's a hot one outside. Don't have to tell you that. As we get into the weekend, be better safe than sorry. Hydrate yourself. Heat index feeling into the 100 degrees. We're inside the throwback tracks. 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

0: 1988 from Billy Ocean, Get Out of My Dreams, Get Into My Car. Certainly hope it's a convertible, considering what kind of hot temperatures we're going to have this coming weekend. 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It's Hackett, and I certainly know how warm it was when I got home last night from work. My son had a request to put up the soccer net. And yep, it was a big one, but we got it done. And he got a little bit of soccer in the backyard for the first time in a couple months. And, well, you know what? That's probably my fault for not getting to it sooner. But, you know, hey, I'm a busy man. We all have things on our hands. But still, this is something that I just couldn't turn down. And now he's going to have some fun. I think later on in the evening is when it gets a little, just a little bit cooler, a little more bearable, because he was kind of hot, too, running around. And we can talk about that all when we get back from that holiday weekend and into our Monday. But first, let's get into more throwback tracks. The Pretenders, Set to Go. Berlin, they're coming up next. Keep it here. It's Magic.
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0: song that was written and put together by the band Yes in the late 1970s in South Africa. Well, they brought it over to America in 1983. It hit number one. Owner of a Lonely Heart. 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We got more on the way as we count down the few hours and minutes that we have yet to go until your finally Thursday weekend. Keep it here for Dead or Alive. We got the Cranberries coming up in just minutes. Don't go nowhere. It's Magic.
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You want to know where you can go to see some fireworks on Saturday night? We've got a few details for you coming up in just a few minutes. Keep it here. It's Magic with Macklemore and Kesha.

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0: 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Inside your finally Thursday afternoon. Hey, it's Hackett. Looking forward to the fireworks you're going to be seeing on Saturday night from all over eastern North Carolina. And one location is going to be at the Onslow Pines Park, Onslow Pines Road in Jacksonville for the Onslow County Freedom Festival. The time set aside for this festival is from 3 p.m. till 9 p.m. A lot of highlights from the festival to look forward to, and attendees are said that they are going to be leaving this event with nostalgia of an old-fashioned Independence Day celebration and pride for their community. It's going to be an unforgettable evening of music, food trucks, and the fireworks, of course, those kicking off at around 9 p.m. Need more details? Go to our website, click on the events page. We're at magic1033.com, and it's the Onslow County Freedom Festival. One more time, Onslow Pines Park, Onslow Pines Road in Jacksonville. Well, let's get back to the music so you can get out of your office or workplace quicker for the weekend. Music from the script set to go. Ed Sheeran coming up. Keep it right here. It's Magic.
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Looking forward to the Independence Day weekend. Taylor and Travis looking forward to something as well. Yeah, they're going to be swapping rings, and we got a few details on that coming up. Keep it here. It's Magic Blink 182.

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0: 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Independence Day weekend. Yep, we're all looking forward to that. Taylor Swift and Travis Kelce are going to be getting married, and apparently it's a fairy tale wedding to look forward to. Well, according to TMC, that's because apparently they're building a massive castle inside Madison Square Garden in New York City. There's a video of two large white staircase banisters that have been loaded into the arena. Also, there's trucks that have been around the area labeled Garden Party, whatever that means, but maybe they think that's going to throw off anybody that's kind of where they're not supposed to be. You know what I mean? No invitations have been leaked to the press so far, and that's probably because apparently they were watermarked with the recipient's first and last name all over them. So if anybody does leak it to the press, Taylor's going to know exactly where it came from, who it came from, and to have that with Taylor Swift kind of go against you, yeah, really not the boat you want to be sailing. Till then, we got a lot of great music on the way. In the meantime, Somber, Set to Go, Natasha Bedingfield. Coming up, it's Magic.
1: 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It's DJ Chaos with the Curtis Media Group, and I'm here with Big Time Wayne Hardy. 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

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It's Hackett wishing you and yours a happy Independence Day weekend. 4th of July in Morehead City, they're going to be celebrating on Arendelle Street, and a lot of stuff set to go from 11 a.m. until 10 p.m., including the golf cart parade. They've got the America 250 Common Ground Giant Picnic event. That's happening at Catherine Davis Park at 601 Arendelle Street. And also the downtown Morehead City waterfront, the dazzling fireworks display. That's going to be kicking off at 9 p.m. We got more details for you. Just hit up our website at magic1033.com. Click on the events page for more on the 4th of July in Morehead City. Let's get you through the end of your workday first. Destiny's Child set to go. Bruno Mars coming up. Keep it right here. It's Magic 103.3.

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0: 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It's Hackett. What's going on tomorrow? Well, it is our finally Thursday today. Tomorrow's our finally Friday, and that will get us into the weekend for Independence Day on Saturday. As far as today goes, it's kind of a food day. National Chocolate Wafer Day is today. Hey, it said chocolate in the title. I've got to read it. National Eat Your Beans Day is tomorrow. Also, National Fried Clam Day is tomorrow. So there's some delicacies, so to speak, that you can kind of fill your plate with. Until then, just a few more minutes to go. And for those who have the day off tomorrow, yeah, let's get into the long weekend. Music from Justin Bieber to take you there. Got some DNCE on the way and Hanson before that. If you're getting into it, have a great weekend and we'll talk soon. Keep it right here. It's Magic.
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4: Good Thursday afternoon from the WITN newsroom. I'm Courtney Bunting. Coming up tonight, the city of Greenville is deploying Flock cameras around the city, but a lot of people aren't happy about the idea. Hear from the police chief and residents on the additions. Plus, ferry riders are concerned that the proposed state budget headed to the governor's desk could mean they're paying more. We'll tell you just how much costs could rise if the budget is signed as is. Those stories, plus your First Alert forecast tonight at 5, 5:30, and 6.
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1: I'm glad that you're here. WSFL
0: HD3. I hope you had a good Thursday. 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

0: 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Welcome to the Delilah Show.
1: Hi, Delilah. How are you?
0: I'm wonderful. Tell me who's on your heart.
1: Well, my baby. That's my baby, Linda. I haven't seen her in months, and I'm getting to see her today.
0: Is this a baby you hold in your arms like an infant?
1: No, well, I do hold a baby in my arms, but no, not a baby.
0: This is your honey baby.
1: My honey baby, that's right.
0: Your honey baby. And you've been apart for how long?
1: It's been several months. Because of careers and different things that have gone on in our lives, we haven't had an opportunity to spend much time together, and I just got fed up with not being able to see her, and I said, I'm going to see her.
0: I'm going home.
1: Yeah, I'm going home.
0: Let me find a song for your baby.
1: Thank you so much, dear sweetheart.
0: You have a great time.
1: You too.
0: Bye-bye.
1: Bye-bye.

0: 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Tonight's Delilah's Dilemma is from Brian. Brian says, I would like to know your point of view on the situation I have in my life. Brian, I love to share my point of view, ask or not, but thank you for inviting me to share mine. He says, I treated the lady I was dating very nicely, gentlemanly, and helped her out any way I could. Notice that word, gentlemanly. Yet she lied, cheated, deceived, used me for money I gave her. I never pressured her for anything. That was never my intent. I found out she was still running around to see the guy she left for me and was giving him anything and everything he wanted. This guy's been married several times and has a couple of domestic violence arrests from two of his ex-wives. He pays no child support for his multiple children. Why is it that nice guys always get treated like garbage? I've been on a lot of first dates, and after the date, I've been told I'm too nice of a guy to have a relationship with. Where did I go wrong? From Brian. Oh, Brian, I will share my mother Delilah words of advice for you coming up next. You're listening to Delilah.
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Tonight's Delilah's Dilemma is from a guy named Brian, who treated a woman very nicely, gentlemanly, helped her out any way he could, and she lied, cheated, deceived, used him, took his money, and cheated on him with a guy who had abused her. Brian, this isn't being gentlemanly. This is being codependent. A gentleman is somebody who is respectful. A gentleman is somebody who treats others with respect and dignity. A gentleman is not somebody who allows himself to be kicked, lied to, cheated on, disrespected, and basically robbed. That is a codependent. It's not being a nice guy. It's being a guy who is attracted to abusive women and allows them to use you. Go talk to a counselor. Go get the book Codependent No More. Go find a support group, a group of people you can talk to and work through your issues with so that you can choose to get involved in relationships with respectful women who will treat you with dignity and not use you. And I would guess that this isn't just in dating relationships, Brian. Those of us that are codependent and rescue rangers and always trying to fix others, it goes across the board in other areas of our lives. So go get the book, Codependent No More. Good luck and God bless you.

0: It's summertime, 4th of July weekend. Are you going away for the weekend? Maybe you're going away tonight. Maybe you're on the road tonight so you can avoid the horrible traffic. If you are out driving, do drive carefully. If you're going away for the weekend, have a wonderful time. Again, I want to say don't drink and drive. Don't drink and boat. Don't drink and set off fireworks. Don't be stupid, okay? I want to keep you around for a very long time. Thank you for being here with us tonight as we share your stories from the heart. You're listening to the Lila.
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0: Ray, what can I do for you?
1: Well, Delilah, I have a question for you. I'm 39 years old and getting ready to get married to a 57-year-old lady. And we've had some people to ask us if we're getting married for the right reason. And I was wondering what would be the wrong reason.
0: But the wrong reason might be, is she rich?
1: No.
0: Are you marrying her for her money?
1: No, that's definitely not it.
0: Okay.
1: And, I mean, she's widowed. She's been widowed for 2 years now, and I've been divorced for 5. We bowled together and never really seen each other as that. And then we just started dating a few months ago and just enjoyed each other's company and fell in love and decided to do this.
0: You love her with all your heart?
1: With all I've got.
0: Do you care that there's a little bit of an age difference?
1: No, and at first she did.
0: But she's obviously gotten over that if she said yes.
1: Yes, it took a little while convincing, and even my kids kind of convinced her a little bit. My little girl told her as long as she wasn't over 61.
0: Whose business is it if you love her and she loves you?
1: Well, that's what we told her, and we finally decided. But, I mean, we've had people ask if we were getting married for the right reason or whatever, and I was telling them what was the wrong reason. Well, I mean, as long as we love one another, that is the right reason.
0: If you love each other and you want to spend your life together and you know that you're not going to change your mind, whose business is it but yours?
1: Well, that's the way I see it.
0: Well, you have a beautiful night and a wonderful life together, honey. Mm-hmm.

So do you have folks in your neighborhood who are a little bit annoying and they think that it's okay to set off fireworks for days and weeks and drive your pets nuts and keep you awake all night? I hope you get a good night's sleep tonight. Thank you for being here with us as we share stories from the heart.